los ist. 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Came back when it mattered, I saw you. Hey, this is Taylor Swift. I knew it, I knew you. Radio Osnabrück.

0: Musikwunsch von Olli, Two Tribes, Frankie Goes to Hollywood.
1: Ladies and gentlemen, let me present Frankie Goes to Hollywood, possibly the most important thing this side of the world.
2: If any member of the family should die whilst in the shelter, put them outside, but remember to tag them first for identification purposes. When you hear the air attack warning, you and your family must take cover at once. Do not stay out of doors. If you are caught in the open, lie down. And now, here is a reminder about fallout warnings. When fallout is expected, you will hear three bangs in short succession, like this.
1: Just think of it. War breaks out and nobody turns up.

0: I may, to take you on strange journey.
1: It's astounding. Time is fleeting. Madness takes its toll. But listen closely.

0: Osnabrück.
1: Eure Region.
0: Eure Stadt. You self-destructed little girl. 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So you screwed up. But you're gonna be.